cares, George once said to me, and I quote, he said, never wait or hesitate, get in, kid, before it's too late. You may never get another chance.

I'm Carlos Apache, Angel Soto, Frenchie Cordell, Bobby Charlie Cruz.

Rotwick School for Criminal Services. Auburn, Brooklyn House of D. Dannemora, Sing Sing, Attica, Greenhaven, 20 years inside.

the boxes. And the clowns are all gone to bed. You can hear happiness staggering on down the street.

0: and Dinah, Dolly, Madonna, and Mabel. They are all fine as Mink and Sable. You may not be classed with the elite, baby.
1: I try.
0: And you may not be hip to that jive like they talk in the street.